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1: 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Some of them try to rhyme.

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0: That's a real thing. And, of course, I've got our regular. 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

Thursday, what's one song you can't skip when it comes on? 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

0: Man. 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That's 803-250-5933. Our Jams Radio question of the day, what's a song you can't skip whenever it comes on? I'm going to give you some songs. I got some I can't skip. And we're playing a lot of them here on the Jams Radio Network. More music for you coming up. Fair Munch, Twist on the way, Chuck Rock, and we're going to tell you about some things, some nice items at CarolinaSaves.com. 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
1: 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Shaolin, get up. 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

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Chop Rock on the way for you. His Twista, Kanye West, and Jamie Foxx, Slow Jams. 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

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Check it out and make the most of your money. A Jams Radio question of the day. What's one song you can't skip when it comes on? You know that song, no matter where you are, you're going to listen to it from the first note to the last note. 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That's 803.

0: 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More on the way for you, Mary J. Blige. 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
3: Weather Channel forecast for the Midlands. Crank up the AC. Dangerous heat will dominate here today. Sunshine, a blistering high, 96. Southwest winds 5 to 15, making it feel like 102. Staying muggy Thursday, 94. Heavy rain and storms return to the forecast Thursday night will linger through Saturday. Richard DeWedding at the Weather Channel.
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0: 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Of course, you can catch DJ Ski every weekday inside the house party with Uncle Buddha with the happy hour from 5 until 6 p.m. And on Friday nights, we got that party going for you. DJ Diction and DJ B-Weezy, those bros, they're going to do it for you from 8 to 10, blending their talents. And DJ Taz got you from 10 until midnight. DJ Ski is back on Saturday from 8 until 10 with a Saturday Night Ride. And then the legendary DJ Al will take you on in from 10 until midnight. Our Jams Radio question of the day. What's one song you can't skip when it comes on? 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

0: Morning Hip Hop Hustle with your Mac Man. And the Sumter Police Department's annual Back to School Bash will take place Tuesday, July 28th at the Bernie Hope Center on Gilliard Drive in Sumter. Free cone of ice, face painting, balloon artists, along with DJ Howard D spinning the tunes for you. You can check out the Sumter Fire Department, Sumter County EMS, Department of Natural Resources, Sumter County DJJ, Tandem Health, Duke Energy, Safe Federal Credit Union, Durant's Children's Center, Safe Kids Sumter County, YMCF Sumter, and more. So make sure you check that out this Tuesday, July 28th at the Bernie Hope Center in Sumter. And the rain date is July the 30th. In case there's rain, there is some rain in the forecast that might hang around until Wednesday. So we got a rain date on that one. Our Jams Radio question of the day, what's one song you can't skip when it comes on? Let us know your answer. It's that song you just got to hear it all the way through. Let us know what it is. Our question is posted and pinned to the top of our social media pages. You can also leave a comment on our Jams Radio hotline, 803-250-5933. That's 803-250-5933. Our Jams Radio question of the day, what's that one song you just got to hear it when it comes on? Got to hear it. Can't skip through it. More coming up for you inside your Morning Hip Hop Hustle. 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

0: off the streets inside your morning hip hop hustle with your Mac Man. Now, this is pretty good. Now, last week, guys on social media were listing the girl fixes that make them attractive. And we talked about that here inside the hustle. So now we're going to talk about the reverse. Someone started another thread. You always got to have that answer thread. You know, like that answer rap song back in the day. Yeah. So Uncle Buddha talked about this yesterday. But I want to hit this because we talked about the guy flexes last week. I mean, the girl flexes. So here are the best guy flexes that instantly make them attractive. Guys, I hope you're paying attention. This is according to women on social media. Number one, thoughtfulness. Little things like grabbing a snack or a drink for them, too, if he's getting one for himself. Loving animals. When animals love a man, he loves them back by being gentle and nice to them. That is such an enormous green flag. Women are like, yep, that might be him right there. Humility, being able to admit that they don't know certain things and that they might not be the smartest or strongest person in the room. Guys, that male ego, sometimes we gotta roll it back. You know when you need to roll it back, guys. Read the room, right? Being prepared, like thinking ahead and anticipating things correctly. Making life smoother, not harder. Kindness to randoms. Competence, like don't flex, don't make a fuss, just do the right thing and do it well. Making clear plans ahead of time and keeping them. Being able to easily build things. Remembering things. Like things you have to get done. You know, your partner tells you something and then you remember, you get it done. Or acknowledging that you didn't have time to get it done. Remembering things. Proactive problem solving. Making people feel comfortable. Being musical. Not being a complainer or a whiny baby. Forklift certified. One lady said, my man got twice as attractive when he said that. And someone said, becoming mayor and actually working for the people. Now, I don't know about that one. But that one made the list. So there you go. Those some guy flexes that instantly make them attractive to the ladies. So guys, hope you're paying attention there. Because I know the ladies paid attention when we did the girl flex. Our Jams Radio question of the day. What's that one song you can't skip when it comes on? Let us know your answer. Our questions posted and pinned to our social media pages. Leave a comment there. You can also call or text the Jams Radio hotline, 803-250-5933. 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
7: Weather Channel forecast for the Midlands. Crank up the AC. Dangerous heat will dominate here today. Sunshine, a blistering high, 96. Southwest winds 5 to 15, making it feel like 102. Staying muggy Thursday, 94. Heavy rain and storms return to the forecast Thursday night will linger through Saturday. Richard DeWedding at the Weather Channel.
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LL Cool J on the way for you. His DJ Jazzy Jeff and the Fresh Prince and Summertime. 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

the Mac Man, Eric Mack. And the Back to School and Community Giveaway is taking place in Lynchburg this Saturday, 154 Main Street. Those giveaways, back to school supplies, a cookout, activities for the kids, like bouncy houses, games,

0: 5933. A Jams Radio question of the day. Let us know your answer. What's one song you can't skip when it comes on? No matter where you are, it's getting played all the way through. More coming up for you inside your morning hip hop hustle. 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

0: with you, Mac Man. And have your thumbs ever hurt from too much texting? If so, then may be in need of a break. Health experts say that all that texting, scrolling, and swiping can lead to what's called texting thumb. And symptoms include stiffness, throbbing near the thumb joint, and even clicking when you bend your thumb. It's because today's smartphones are much larger and heavier, and people use them for way more than just calls and texts. All those hours of scrolling can put extra strain on your hands, and here are a few simple changes that can help. Take breaks. Change up how you hold your phone, switch hands, and use voice to text whenever possible. The experts also recommend that you do daily thumb and wrist exercises. So yeah, something else to add to your routine, right? Need to strengthen our thumbs and forearms anyway. Yeah, we should be working on that old man and old lady strength right now. 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Let us know your answer. 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Big Timers, Brand Nubian. And we got you back today, day for July the 23rd. 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
1: 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The Merge Summer Slam, August 6th through the 8th at the South Carolina Motorplex, 194 Drag Strip Road in Neeses, where money on the wood never looks so good.
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0: Here's your back in the day for July the 23rd. 140 years ago in 1886, a guy named Steve Brody jumped off the Brooklyn Bridge and survived. He claimed he did it for a $200 bet and made the front page of all the papers after doing it. And a lot of people think it was a hoax. 122 years ago in 1904, the ice cream cone was invented by a guy named Charles E. Menches at the World's Fair in St. Louis. 64 years ago in 1962, Jackie Robinson was inducted into baseball's Hall of Fame. He broke the color barrier by playing for the Brooklyn Dodgers. He broke the color barrier in the Baseball Hall of Fame as well. 47 years ago in 1979, the Ayatollah Khomeini banned rock music in Iran. 42 years ago in 1984, Vanessa Williams became the first Miss America to give up the title. She resigned after it was discovered that she had posed for lesbian news photos for Penthouse Magazine. It's illegal to own or trade that issue unless the centerfold is removed, because that's the one where underage Tracy Lords was the centerfold. 33 years ago in 1993, Michael Jordan's father James was murdered on Highway US 74 near Bennettsville when he stopped to take a nap in his Lexus. The guy who did it is serving a life sentence. 33 years ago in 1993, Poetic Justice was released starring Janet Jackson and Tupac Shakur. Apparently and allegedly, they didn't get along during that movie, and Janet had Tupac take an HIV test before kissing. 23 years ago in 2000, Tiger Woods became the youngest player to win the career Grand Slam at age 24 with a record-breaking performance at the British Open. And 8 years ago in 2018, the National Transportation Safety Board urged people to stop jumping out of their cars for the hashtag In My Feelings Challenge, a viral video where people dance to Drake's song outside of a moving vehicle. And that's your back in the day for July the 23rd. More coming up for you. On the way to Ghost Town DJs, Dr. Dre, Ludacris. I'm going to tell you about the Community Health and Wellness Fair and Back to School Bash coming to Orangeburg. And we'll get back into our Jams Radio question of the day. 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
3: Weather Channel forecast for the Midlands. Lots of water here today. A sweltering day ahead before the washouts arrive. Sunny skies, 94. Watch for a slight chance of late-day storms. Friday and Saturday, major shift underway, but likely heavy storms and flooding downpours. Sunshine back in the forecast early next week. Richard DeWedding at the Weather Channel.
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What's one song you just can't skip when it comes on? 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

0: 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That's Saturday at the Orangeburg City Gym. 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That's 803-250-5933. 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And I'll let you know some of our responses and my personal answer to this question coming up inside the hustle. More music for you. Got the Notorious B.I.G., Kool G Rap, and DJ Polo, Neo on the way for you as well. And we got your entertainment buzz for today. 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

0: Christopher Nolan's The Odyssey is inspiring people to listen to the audiobook, even Gen Z. Now, Spotify says across 91 audiobook editions in 10 different languages, The Odyssey now has been listened to the equivalent of more than 43 years of continuous playback. Man. On the opening day of the movie, audiobook streams jumped more than 500% on Spotify. Before the premiere, streams increased more than 240% in June, and the post-premiere listens are on track to be roughly 680%. Now, 30% of listeners are Gen Z, 45% of millennials, and two-thirds are men. And they probably didn't read it in school. They probably used the Cliff Notes or cheated off somebody's paper. That's why they're reading the story right now. And not for me, with Holmes Odyssey. They didn't even know it was a book until probably at the end of the movie. Yeah, I read it several times. I like Roman and Greek mythology, by the way. A jazz radio question of the day. What's that one song you just can't skip when it comes on? You know, that song you got to hear all the way through. Let us know your answer or questions posted and pinned to the top of our social media pages. You can leave a comment there. You can also tell us on the Jams Radio Hotline by call or text 803-250-5933. That's 803-250-5933. Our question of the day. What's that one song you can't skip when it comes on? My personal song is No Diggity by Blackstreet. I gotta hear that one all the way through, no matter what. And we got some good responses, too. Now, this is another one. I gotta listen to this one most of the time. Return of the Mac by Mark Morrison. Poison by Belle Biv DeVoe. Miss Jackson by Outkast, So Into You, Tamia and Fabulous, Fantasy Remix, Mariah Carey and OTB, we just played that a little earlier inside the Hustle, This Is How We Do It, Montel Jordan, Yeah, by Usher, Lil Jon and Ludacris, In the Club, 50 Cent, More Money, More Problems, Biggie, Mace and Puffy. Those are songs you just gotta listen to. You gotta let it run. Even in the club, even those quick mix DJs, don't touch, boy, you bet not touch that platter. Let that song play. And you got your mouse box up. Like my grandma used to say, you got your mouse box up at the DJ. You better not change that song. You better not change that song. This is my song right here. This is my song right here. Y'all know. Tell us what your song is. A Jams Radio question of the day. More coming up for you on the way. Bone Crusher, Brandy and Monica, Eric B. and Rakim. And we got your Mac Man's Random Facts for Thursday. 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

question of the day. What's that one song you just can't skip when it comes on? 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

0: Russell. And here's your Mac Man's random facts for Thursday. Lyndon B. Johnson's Beagles were named him and her. That's pretty original, right? The British had 500,000 cats enlisted in their army during World War I, mostly to kill rats on ships and at bases. One of them named Simon even got a medal for valor for surviving a brutal attack and continuing to kill cats. That cat stayed on his duty, man. He stayed on his post, like a good cat soldier is supposed to do. That cat probably was a Royal British Marine. That's why. Starbucks at the CIA headquarters doesn't write people's names on coffee cups to protect their identities. Of course, if their spelling of names is anything like my local Starbucks, that should provide some level of protection. The frozen margarita machine was invented by a guy named Mariano Martinez in Dallas in 1971. He modified a soft-serve ice cream machine to sell drinks at his Mexican restaurant. And Hewlett Packard could have been called Packard Hewlett, but Bill Hewlett and David Packard flipped the coin to decide whose name would go first. And those are your MacMan's random facts for Thursday. Our Jams Radio question of the day: what's that one song you can't skip when it comes on? You got to play it all the way through from the first note to the last. Let us know what your answer is. Our question is posted and pinned to the top of our social media pages. 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Coming up, Jay-Z, DMX, and I'll be back to wrap it up. 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
4: Weather Channel forecast of the Midlands. Lots of water here today. A sweltering day ahead before the washouts arrive. Sunny skies, 94. Watch for a slight chance of late day storms. Friday and Saturday, major shift underway, but likely heavy storms and flooding downpours. Sunshine back in the forecast early next week. Richard DeWedding at the Weather Channel.
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0: nowadays, everybody wanna talk like they got something to say, but nothing comes out when they move their lips, just a bunch of gibberish. 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
2: 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The Merge Summer Slam, August 6th through the 8th at the South Carolina Motorplex, 194 Drag Strip Road in Neeses, where money on the wood never looks so good.
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0: immigrant, looking for a job, unemployed, whatever. Well, Orangeburg, get ready. The Carolina Career Fair is back. It's coming to you again Tuesday, August the 4th. The cinema is the place to be, 1225 Orangeburg Circle, 11 a.m. to 2 p.m. Get your resumes together and come on out, man. The Carolina Career
1: Big
0: Fair.
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0: The Orangeburg Rocky Carolina Diglo. Career Fair.
1: Oh, that was
0: Tuesday, August 4th. Right now, let's keep it going with a throwback classic. 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

0: baby, when you start getting what? Older, right? You start slowing down, baby. Well, I tell you what, coming up, I got a little topic. This ran across my feed today, and I said I got to share this with some of my listeners, all right? States to grow old in. Does anybody think about that? You know, did you ever think about what states you might want to grow old in and croak in? I'm just saying. Hey, there's a new ranking for the best states to grow old. So I want to share that with you. Coming up a little bit later on in the show, in a few minutes, matter of fact, I'll share that with you. The best states to grow old in. How about that? And of course, I know you're going to want to know, well, how can they rank that stuff? Well, they look at stuff like nursing homes and the availability of nurses and the cost of nursing care, you know, air quality index, a whole bunch of stuff. So I'll share this story with you. Coming up, DJ Ski, he's on the mix at 5 o'clock. Keep it lit, locked in live. It's your station, Orangeburg, 95.7 Jams.
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5: John Price is known all over the Lowcountry for being a rock star in the courtroom by being the best workers' comp and personal injury lawyer around. 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You want the most for your claim? Call 843-905-3511 today. John Price says it best when he says...

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The Lord Chief Rocker, number one Chief Rocker, Lords of the Underground. Hey, what's that one song you just can't skip when it comes on? Hey, that is the topic of the day from the Hip Hop Hustle Morning Show with my brother E-Mac. What is that one song that when it comes on, you just can't skip? Hey.

request. Hey, listen up. The They Matter 2 Autism Foundation's Back to School Drive-Through Bash is on deck. Coming up Saturday, August the 1st, is right around the corner, 10 a.m. till supplies last at the Kimbrell's Furniture parking lot right here in Orangeburg. It's a drive-through event, so stay your behind in the car while they come on out and bring the stuff to you, right? Hey, shouts going out to the They Matter 2 Autism Foundation, always supporting families, empowering students, and helping us to build a stronger community, man, all right? I got Notorious B.I.G. and Eminem with That Dead Wrong coming up. Right now is Ja Rule with Ashanti.

Notorious B.I.G. and Eminem, you're dead wrong. Hey, what's that one song? When you hear it, you just can't skip it. You know, some people play songs 2, 3, 4 times in their car when they by themselves. I do that. I do that a lot. But what's that one song you play and you just can't skip it? You love it. Maybe this song right here.

0: Pop and R&B, and only minutes away from that happy hour mix with DJ Ski. And I'm just checking something out online. Of course, I want to share with you the best states to grow old in. And I want to know, has anybody ever heard of toilet shoes? Do you know what toilet shoes are? I got to invent something. I'm telling you, people are inventing the craziest stuff. Toilet shoes. Shoes you put on when you go make number two. Oh, you haven't heard of them. I'll tell you more about them. Coming up, more throwback hip-hop and R&B and Ski. He's on the mix, lit, locked and live at 5 right here for Happy Hour, your station, 95.7 Jams.
1: 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The Merge Summer Slam, August 6th through the 8th at the South Carolina Motorplex, 194 Drag Strip Road in Neeses, where money on the wood never looks so good.
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0: 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Throwback hip hop and R&B. Happy hour about 3 minutes away. Let's keep it going with Onyx. Throw your guns.
1: 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Shot them up. 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

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One time for the folk making their way home from the J-O-B right now. Ain't you glad? Day away from the weekend, man. It's almost over. All right, we got another one coming up. Hey, listen up. Toilet shoes. 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Toilet shoes? I mean, really, I got to invent something and just get it patented and put it out there, man, to see if I can make lots of money. I mean, come on. Toilet shoes. What the hell are people doing, man? 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You know, yes, I did. 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

0: 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And what's so funny is people are, like, going crazy over and they're buying this stuff. 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Hey, you heard it first right here. Hey, throwback hip-hop and R&B, DJ Ski in the building. And coming up, I got celebrity birthdays and your throwback fact. And real quick, let me let you know what today is. Today is National Gorgeous Grandma Day. Shouts going out to Granny. If you're gorgeous, give her a hug and a kiss. And it's also National Vanilla Ice Cream Day, all right? More throwback hip-hop and R&B in the mix. Let's get it popping. Ski, it's on you. 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

0: 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Happy Hour Mix. That's how we go, man. Throwback hip-hop and R&B all day, every day, inside the house party. 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Shouts going out to our everyday dedicated listeners that ride with us, all right? Hey, listen up, man. I was checking this out earlier. I told you I had to share it with you. The best states to grow old in. Do you think South Carolina is on this list right here? The best states to grow old in. And they were checking out things like the cost of nursing homes, air quality index, the availability of nurses, the number of residents 75 or older. So, you know, they actually did a lot of research on this thing. And come to find out, here are the best states to grow old in. Number one was Hawaii. I would love to grow old in Hawaii. Who wouldn't? Florida was number two. New Jersey was number three. Must be South Jersey. Massachusetts, number four. And New York came in at number five. I was surprised at that. But Mississippi was considered the worst state to grow old in. Just thought I'd share that. Shout out to all you folk listening from Mississippi. Hey, more music, more throwback, hip-hop and R&B. Orangeburg, we in the building. 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

Love the song, but hate paying bills, bills, bills, bills, bills. Hey, I tell you what, get ready, man. The Orangeburg, Carolina Career Fair is on the way. It's coming to you Tuesday, August the 4th. The cinema, that's the place to be. 1225 Orangeburg Circle, 11 a.m. to 2 p.m. So bring your resumes and make plans to come on out to the 2026 Orangeburg, Carolina Career Fair. It's A-Con with right now. Got some Usher coming up next. Your favorite throwback hip-hop and R&B radio station, Orangeburg. 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

And they saying that Usher, Chris Brown tour is just crazy, off the chain. You're always seeing little clips online from it, right? Hey, I tell you what, shouts going out to our folk locked in, listening, hanging out with us. If today is your special day, birthday people, what's happening? Happy birthday to you. A few celebrities are celebrating with you today, like Lily Simmons. She's 33. Daniel Radcliffe is 37. Tom Meeson is 44. Paul Wesley is also 44. Michelle Williams from Destiny's Child. She's 47 years old today. Monica Lewinsky, 53. Marlon Wayans is 54 today. Allison Cross, she is the top Grammy winner of all times. She's 55 years old. Gary Payton turned 58. Woody Harrelson is 65 today. And Larry Minetti is 79. So, shouts going out to all of our listeners if you're celebrating your special day. Thank you for riding with us today, all right? Three times joke, funky, dividends, throwback hip-hop and R&B. More music in your throwback fat before I shut it down. Coming up next, House Party, your station, Orangeburg 95.7 Jams.

0: Janet Jackson is all for you. Hey, throwback hip-hop and R&B inside the house party with your Uncle Buddha. Almost time for us to shut it down and get out the way. I always leave you with a throwback fact before I slide, right? Okay. Well, I told you it was Gorgeous Grandma Day and National Vanilla Ice Cream Day. Well, 122 years ago, back in 1904, the ice cream cone was invented by a guy named Charles E. Minches at the World Fair in St. Louis. Thought I'd share that with you since today was National Vanilla Ice Cream Day. You know, what goes good with ice cream? An ice cream cone. It was invented 122 years ago today, back in 1904. Hey, more throwback hip-hop and R&B on deck coming your way, Orangeburg. Keep it locked and lit and live right here on your station, 95.7 Jams.
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Jay Rue the Damager would come clean. I got to come clean and let y'all know that it's time for me to go. I got to bounce. I got to get out the way. Shutting down the house party. I'm back in the building tomorrow to hang out with you, man. So keep your dial locked in and check out E-Mac as he gets your weekend going for you the right way, bright and early. You'll feel good Friday. Tune in tomorrow at 6 a.m. sharp, all right? I'm gone, baby. I'm going to leave you with music from Mark Morrison. Some throwback R&B, Return to the Mat. We're out. 95.7 Jams. 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